0: CP detector. Mile 108.2. Watertown 71 degrees. Axle 670. No alarm. Link 9886. Mile 108.2. Out.
1: 3842 West, checked 108.2, no defects, also 40 to shoulder, sickness ID, 49.

0: key detector. Mile 108.2, Watertown 70 degrees. Axle 52, no alarm. Link 1047, mile 108.2, out.
1: Amtrak 8 East 1082, no defects, over.

0: 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Bill, over. Alright, DCS 4692, y'all look good as well. Have a good rest of your night, guys. 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

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Water sound 70 degrees. 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Link 4941. 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Out.

Control, RTC, one more. Yeah, I guess the cab driver went to the wrong hotel, so should be there shortly. Over. Roger, CN Industrial.

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Roger, signal stop, over.

PN detector, mile 108.8. Southbound, no defects. Temperature 70 F. Total axle 480. Speed 41. Detector out.

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Sound, no defects. Temperature 70 F. Total axles 5 2. Speed 3 8. Detector out.

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0: I clear once in location.
2: Mile 108.8 north bound, no defects. Temperature 70 F. Total axles 4.46. Speed 2.5. Detector out.

CN detector, mile 108.8. North found no defects. Temperature 70F. Total axle 408. Speed 37. Detector out.

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0: That's in 5346 north, signal indication north, copy going back to shops, over.
1: That's correct, thank you.
0: You're welcome, RTC.

CN detector, mile 108.8. North found no defects. Temperature 70F. Total axles 5.88. Speed 2.8. Detector out.

EM detector, mile 108.8 northbound. EM detector, mile 108.8 northbound. No defects. Temperature 70°F. Total axles 1, 2, speed 3, 8. Detector out.

at 3044. Okay, let me find out here. I know the cab went to the wrong hotel there. Over.

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And 3044 north, 3 crew on board, over. Good TGBO. Ocean with your train. Go by CD for any changes. Signal indication north, over.

0: sea detector. Mile 108.2, water sound 73 degrees. Axle 488, no alarm. Link 7505, mile 108.2, out.
1: CP 8893 west, over detector 108.2, no defects, no restrictions, 529 out.

PM detector, mile 108.8. Southbound, no defects. Temperature 68F. Total axle 418. Speed 45. Detector out.

EM detector, mile 108.8. North, found no defects. Temperature 68F. Total axles 528. Speed 29. Detector out.

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CN detector, mile 108.8. Southbound, no defects. Temperature 68F. Total axles 618. Speed 3-4. Detector out.

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PM detector, mile 108.8. Southbound, no defects. Temperature 68F. Total axles 3.32. Speed 3.3. Detector out.

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0: Yeah, I was just verifying your notch restrictions. I heard you say 2 and 7.
1: Okay, yep, just wanted to make sure you got that. 2 and 7 is what we have.
0: Sounds good, appreciate it, guys. Have a good night.
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Going to be Recon at Nestle, over. That's correct. TC out.

0: N detector. Mile 108.8. North found no defects. Temperature 68F. Total axle 406. Speed 43. Detector out.
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0: key detector. Mile 108.2, Watertown 72 degrees. Axle 412, no alarm. Link 4271, mile 108.2, out.
1: KCS 4698 East, detector mile post 108.2, no defects, 640 up.

KCS, 4698 East, approaching Pewaukee, next restriction, milepost 99.4, form B, 640, out.

PCS 4698 East, approaching mile board Plainville, no restrictions, 640 up.

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South found no defects. Temperature 68F. Total axle 4.0. Speed 4.5. Detector out.

10-15 home and over. And 2853, good morning, recrew on board, over. A134, get TGBO associated with your train, see for any updates, signal indication south, over. That is correct, RTC up.

CN detector, mile 108.8. North found no defects. Temperature 68F. Total axle 436. Speed 32. Detector out.

PN detector, mile 108.8. South found no defects. Temperature 68F. Total axle 408. Speed 3.4. Detector out.

0: CP detector. Mile 108.2, Watertown 73 degrees. Axle 428, no alarm. Link 6474, mile 108.2, out.
1: KCSM 4568 East, detector 108.2, no defects. Pewaukee, no current restrictions, though.

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1: 4,100.
0: 4,100 on both, sir. Okay, thank you. 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
0: 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Thinking about calling him now. 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
1: Anything out here we could flip with today, over?

0: No, I don't believe so. The only thing out here is this 547 going the other way over.
1: Alright, understood.
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KC, Wisconsin Dispatcher, KCS 4687, over. Hi, yes, sir. That new director does say you are indeed going to be running as a 640, 646, but you will continue to use the 640, 664 TGBO, over.

0: telephone number 7141-14 Madison, Pennsylvania. It is 629-06-2926-026. The WMA 4172-4172-Pennsylvania. Checkbox 4, FOUR, 415, 102.3, MC 102.3. 2 miles, 106, MC 102.0, East Track. Checkbox 1616, Bolton, in effect, 136225, 136225, 2622, total of 3, THR, fire officer check, 4FD, March 1626. Yeah, sorry about that. 7-1-4-1, over.
1: Mile 86.15. Southbound, no defects. Temperature 6.9. Total axle 4-0.

4, Madison Subdivision. And that's 629-0626-0629-0026. And the VMX 4170-417-2018. Check box 4, FOUR, what's the team model 108.1, BB108.01. 2 models 138, BB138.0. Total of 3, THR, positive check. 4, FOUR, 16, 1, 6, 20.

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Council Number 7148. Number 140. That's like subdivision. And it's 629-2020. Total of three, THR, positive return. 4 F-Lee, first.

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0: Hey, yeah, just east in the Shota, over.
1: Alright, copy that.
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0: HCP detector, mile 108.2, Watertown, 73 degrees. Axle 472, no alarms. Link 4898, mile 108.2, out.
1: KTS 4687 eastbound defects 108.2. 640 out.

KCS 4687 East Pewaukee, next restriction 994.

0: detector. Mile 108.2, Watertown 73 degrees. Axle 380, no alarm. Link 5682, mile 108.2, out.
1: CSXV 784, last over detector 108.2, no defects, approaching the shoulder, next restriction, 30 main 1, 141.50.

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15-15, CN 3912 South, over. And are you guys moving or are you stopped there? Over. 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Over. 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RAM was not in for you. Okay, that eastbound lay at Gray's Lake, so you didn't have Gray's Lake, but you're saying RAM was not lit up at all for you? Okay, yeah, that's why I was trying to reach you on 54 to let you know when the guy was going to be across so you can keep going out, but you're moving now. All right, I'll see him before you're up at Gray's Lake, just crawling yet over.

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1: Yeah, Dispatcher CP, maintain a lemur. I gave you back local control at New Plainville. Thanks for the time. All done for the day. Over.
0: Alright, all done with local control at New Plainville. Over.
1: That is correct. You have a good day, CP, maintain a lemur.
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0: CN Foreman Snyder to Waukesha Depot 504. Crew, over. Good morning, Foreman Snyder here. Just checking on you when you're going to be ready to depart the depot.
1: Morning. Probably about 5 minutes.
0: Roger. 5 minutes and then Waukesha siding or Tamron today? I missed that.
1: Good morning. Roger, to Johnny and then north for now. We'll do a little south later.
0: Roger. When you come out, you're going to the siding and then going northward. Thank you.

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0: Kaffir train this morning, no exceptions, over.
1: Alright, your number 8328,
0: focus for our train and change
1: over. Oh, correct, over. Alright, we can all stop the sidewalk, so.
0: Okay, let me get authority over to your CDU for now to come out of the main, and we'll get your signals as soon as Jones clear into the inside, because it'll be just a minute, over. Do you guys need a shove move in the siding to start also, over?
1: Jack, do you want to give me a blast to fly up and shove move?
0: You should have 5672 on your CDU to enter the main, and then we'll talk to you as soon as I can get blocks up and a shove move and siding.
1: All right, we have six.

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1: Your radio cut out there, again.
0: Yeah, we got authority 567 to another main here at Waukesha.
1: Oh, correct. All right, we'll talk to you in a bit once we get you into the signing.

0: 1911, enter Waukesha submain between South Waukesha and Grand Avenue. 35672, north for no restrictions.
1: Morning, Rob. I'll be clear of the sighting here in about a minute or two.
0: Morning. Maybe need.
2: 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Follow you guys into the sighting.

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0: 15 9611, go right over. I see 9611, deciding at Waukesha. You have authority on multiple shove moves between north, south, Waukesha on the siding. Blocking devices have been applied, over.
1: Alright, I see 9611, understand. Sorry, have multiple shove moves as needed, so I can Waukesha between north and south. And blocks have been applied, over.
0: 9611, all correct, over.
1: Okay.
0: Works, yeah.

0: Oh, hey, Eric. Can you see if there's any cars at W105?
1: W105. Is that a DuPlain? That's one of DuPlainville there?
0: I saw one of the rock cars. I don't know if you happen to drive by there or not. We're just wondering if those cars are still there.
1: Yeah, I didn't get up that far. I just went to Waukesha. Or South DuPlainville.

to be a part of this 5-12-3-16. 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

0: Can I answer this by team tonight, Mr. Sheriff? Go ahead, over. Okay, test track call number 7278, Oscar subdivision, data 629-2026, 0629-2026, WMS 5907, drive 90701.
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for nine, AFC. Not normal, zero, so it's got. Put an active after on 4 line scores, that's 7-7-8.

EM detector, mile 86.15, northbound, no defects, temperature 77 F, total axle 4, 8, D, 4, 0.

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1: It sends up through the signing at Vernon up to Grand. Probably be about 20 minutes before I can get you out of Grand. We're finishing up a weld at Waukesha. Over.
0: Okay, and out Vernon signing up to Southern America.
1: All correct. Thanks, guys.

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I'll do 4 now.

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They're on YouTube. Are you going to hold on to this, or are they going to go to Anderson first?

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That they thought you were giving it up so that they can come out and measure him for blood test. Yeah, I'll turn to your turn. 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
1: Hey, good morning, Open Stafford, over.
0: Hey, good morning. Heading west on number one. I'm looking to get logged into your form field.
1: Care if I ring you on the phone, Elvis?
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1: 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They just asked to Edgerton, so I can have room there, but just...
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0: Are you going west on or east on?
3: West on, 1 main, over.
1: Warren was never acted upon, or not, cargo number 7144, 7144 Madison subdivision, AMX 4172. Our core was retained off of 28,000 and off of 138,000 remain. Move on to Clara 944, 0944.
3: I booked it in 7422 and off of 95, off of 99.4 and stands against CM. CP, Foreman, Prop, West on 1. Past the red board, there's plate amount for 95.950. Max authorized T, got all men and equipment cleared, your work location over.
4: Is it an okay time, over?
3: Yeah, we'll be showing you in there at 945.0945, over.
4: Alright, T number 974.22, probably the other staff is in charge, 9.95.0 to 9.99.4, logging to the plenty limits for 1 man, 45.0945,
3: that's all correct, form property, over.
4: All right, I'll let you know if it's clear, prop off.

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0: I agree. Sorry, DCF, they probably signal indication there. Over.
1: Yeah, we're starting to move. Thank you.
0: All right, thanks, guys.

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0: Hey, this is Foreman Goose. 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
1: Yeah, give them a clear time at 958, 0958 if you could, please, over.
0: Yeah, 0958, I'll show you cleared, over.
1: That is correct, thanks.
0: Prop up.

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1: 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Northbound

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North found no defects. Temperature 86F. Total axle 4.8. Speed 2.9. Detector out.

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1: Foreman Prop Dispatcher, I'm all clear to Plainville. Okay to remove that block, 1 main. Over.
0: Prop all clear, 1 main, depends on interlocking. Okay to remove the block, over.
1: That is all correct, thanks. Prop up.
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0: All right, you guys are good onto the property. You're just taking 5 to Miller Brewery, and I will talk to you when you're finished. Over.
1: I'll do that. We'll let you know where else there. Thank you.
0: Thank you. That's my turn.

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Well, for a small fee, I'll go have Matt. What engine do you need added? 3, 2, 4. All right, stand by.

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All right, sounds good. Wisconsin Dispatcher, Route 60, all number local, over. Looks good, over. I-62, Detroit there momentarily.

0: Rail Pros, Phillips, Rail Pros, Stafford, radio check. Yeah, I got you, but it's coming in fuzzy though. All right, you do have a copy. All right, just so you know, I'll be here with you for a little while.
1: Yes, sir. Copy, I'm going to be there for a little while.
0: Phillips up.

0: 10-15 over.
1: 504, Scott.
0: 504, go ahead, over.
1: Yeah, ready to head up the quad.
0: Ready to head up the quad, ready for the signal at CP, over.
1: Oh, yeah, we're ready to go now.
0: I said location, north, over.
1: Let those go up, we have time to hold the main.
0: Yeah, you need about 45 minutes to do your round trip, correct, over?
1: Yeah, about 45 to an hour, yeah.
0: Yeah, that should work. 336 going to hold that Byron here for one north, so we should be able to do that. You need the light twice or thrice at Sussex North. Over.
1: Four
0: lights. 4 signals, North Sussex, all right. If something changes, we'll talk to you here in a bit, over.
1: All right, sounds good. Just let you know, quad, Drexel, and then down to Nestle.
0: Quad, Drexel, and then we're heading south to Nestle, over.
1: Unfortunately, yes.
0: No stop back at Waukesha, over?
1: Negative, straight to Nestle.
0: Okay, all right, copy that.
1: Thank you.
0: All right, yep. Yeah.

0: PM detector, mile 108.8. South found no defects. Temperature 86F. Total axles 676. Speed 37. Detector out.
1: 69 11 north. Bridge approach, stop the pilot off.

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Total green, CSR, EPR, CSR, 4, 4, 6, 6, 6, 6, 6, 6, 6, 6, 6, 6, 6, 6, 6, 6, 6, 6, 6, 6, 6, 6, 6, 6, 6, 6, 6, 6, 6, 6, 6, 6, 6, 6, 6, 6, 6, 6, 6, 6, 6, 6, 6, 6, 6, 6, 6, 6, 6, 6, 6, 6, 6, 6, 6, 6, 6, 6, 6, 6, 6, 6, 6, 6, 6, 6, 6, 6, 6, 6, 6, 6, 6, 6, 6, 6, 6, 6, 6, 6, 6, 6, 6, 6, 6, 6, 6, 6, 6, 6, 6, 6, 6, 6, 6, 6, 6, 6, 6, 6, 6, 6, 6, 6, 6, 6, 6, 6, 6, 6, 6, 6, 6, 6, 6, 6, 6, 6, 6, 6, 6, 6, 6

321 Madison Subdivision, the Avion, Volume 72, 11, 37, 1137 RCM. That is correct. A group of vacation men are out there working. Is a regular work phone is not working. I do have a phone number. If you guys can get a hold of them, I'll get a phone number. It's 608-477-2645. Over.

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CBKC, Wisconsin Dispatcher, Muskego Radio. Like an even trade. 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

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Good. No,

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0: Okay, no more signals at North Sussex, at least, over.
1: That's correct.
0: Okay, thank you. Shit. S15-3025, over. All right, signal indication, we'll take you down towards Sussex till 504 is completed, and we can keep going then. Over. Okay, yeah, I'll let you know when they're all finished and we can... Thanks, guys. All right, see ya.

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1: Roger, gonna hold on until I'll let you know when I'm clear. Thank you, Hartman.
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0: Informant Hartman, dispatch, all clear of the interlocking heads of plane, go at this time, over.
1: That's the informant Hartman, all clear of the planes for interlocking, okay to remove the block, over.
0: That is correct, you have one.
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1: I'm Foreman Jones, go ahead with the, what mile post is this going to be off the main, over?

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Okay, so we'll put it at mile 71.3371.33 for the non-controlled tracks on the Nestle spur. And then what do you want the, what do we want to call that?

Okay, so it'll say off the Nestle spur, tracks B713 and B714 are out of service past the gate. Over.

I have Apple 71.3371.33. On the Nestle Spur, non-control tracks. Off the Nestle Spur, tracks B713 and B714 out of service past the gate. Over. Let me bring it up. I'll get your GBO number and everything. Over. This will be GBO 3457-3457. Waukesha sub. Be at Mopple 71.3371.33 on the Nestle Spur. Off the Nestle Spur, tracks 17B713. B is in Baker 713 and B714, Baker 714, out of service, past the gate. Okayed 1230-1230 SRK.

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to be a Sergeant Dispatch at CP 6043, over. Great, you guys are good onto the property. How many MPs are you taking out with you, over? All right, 49 MPs. I'll talk to you when you're finished, over.

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1: Because he bought it, Sergeant.

0: 5852.
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0: 15 on my
1: 504, Scott.
0: Yeah, go ahead, over.
1: Ready to hit the map, please.
0: Alright, signal indication south. How far are you from North Plainville?
1: Signal south, and I can see it from here.
0: Okay, I will put the request on the CP. Thanks, over.
1: Thank you.
0: If this 504, did you see those Jones took out of service off the Nestle Spur? Is that going to affect you guys at all, over?
1: I did. I don't believe so. I don't think so, no.
0: Okay. I just don't want to waste a trip if you can't get to what you need to.
1: I appreciate it.
0: All right, shit. That's 1530-25 south, over. All right, signal location south there. Hopefully, they'll get your signal at North Sussex momentarily, over. Thanks, guys. All right,
1: yeah. Final four, Scott?
0: Yeah, go ahead, over.
1: Silly question. Can you ask Eric which side of the gate is out of service? Is it past it, but which way past it?
0: I'll get him on the phone right now. Thanks, sir. CND 15, former Jones, over. Hey, we just talked about 504 as they're about to start heading down to Nestle's to do some work. Which way past the gate is that out of service? I might not have put that in there. Inside the plant, away from the spur, over. All right, thank you. That's 15-585-2-504.
1: All right, we heard that. We're good to go down the nest, we're done.
0: Okay, all right, thanks, guys. See ya.

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to AMTK 1333 West on 1, is that correct? Right? All men and equipment are clear.

That's all correct. That's 1301, 1301. It's in your code, 10 bucks.

What was that engine number again? Over. I think KC 47 said the type was 7 7 7 7 7 7 7 7 7 7 7 7 7 7 7 7 7 7 7 7 7 7 7 7 7 7 7 7 7 7 7 7 7 7 7 7 7 7 7 7 7 7 7 7 7 7 7 7 7 7 7 7 7 7 7 7 7 7 7 7 7 7 7 7 7 7 7 7 7 7 7 7 7 7 7 7 7 7 7 7 7 7 7 7 7 7 7 7 7 7 7 7 7 7 7 7 7 7 7 7 7 7 7 7 7 7 7 7 7 7 7 7 7 7 7 7 7 7 7 7 7 7 7 7 7 7 7 7 7 7 7 7 7 7 7 7 7 7 7 7 7 7 7 7 7 7 7 7 7 7 7 7 7 7 7 7 7 7 7 7 7 7 7 7 7 7 7 7 7 7 7 7 7 7 7 7 7 7 7 7 7 7 7 7 7 7 7 7 7 7 7 7

That's direction to CP 751, 7051, West 12, 1308, 1308, over. Yes, sir, it's all good on the repeat of 1308, 1308, over. Staff at a problem.

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1: Inform Hartman to CN 3025 South, over.
0: 3025.
1: Hey guys, I got a line 7 behind you. I'm going to set on here at Wire Road and go north, over.
0: Line 7, go north.
1: Thanks guys, have a safe trip. Hartman out.
2: AMPK 1333 West, good roll by. You're right on the rear, over.
3: Alright, thanks for roll by. Have a good day.

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Good for a change, city of any change, over. Go ahead and initialize message notification, over.

0: 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Water sound 85 degrees. 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
1: At DP 7051 West, good roll by, you got a light on your DP, over.
2: 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Thanks for the roll by. 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

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Thank you.

0: 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This is what I'm showing you.
1: 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Mile 108.2. Water sound 87 degrees. 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

7051 West on Main Track 2, over detector 108.2, no defects, approaching the Shoda, the next restriction, milepost 141.5, 30 mile an hour restriction, 149 out.

Transportation services over. Five oh four.

15-585-2504. And when you guys get run around, how much time do you need there to do, not sure what all you got to do there today, over? Minutes is all you need? Okay. Alright, yeah, 347 is going to be come up there, change cruise, but that won't be, or not even a sudden yet. Okay, 30 minutes, sounds good, thanks.

504, over. Okay, I'll give them a call 30 minutes out. Okay, I will do that now. Transportation services out.

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1: Stan Foreman Hartman again, dispatch, over.
0: Stan Foreman Hartman, go out, over.
1: Yeah, looking for a block on Diamond, one high road, one salt again, over.
0: All right, block on the Plainville interlocking for Stan Foreman Hartman. Let me know when you're all clear, over.
1: Roger, block on the Plainville interlocking. Let me know on third. Thank you.
0: Over here.

On B713, I don't see any cars over. 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Okay, sounds good. 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

0: Echelon, over.
1: Yeah, go ahead, over.
0: Oh, fairly interlocking at the plane boat at this time, over.
1: Informing, all clear of the plane boat interlocking, okay to remove the block.
0: That is correct. Have a lovely day, terminal.
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1: That is correct, thanks, Prop all.

I see 9611 authority on a shove move. Starting at Waukesha between Oxford. I see 9611 authority on a shove move. Starting at Nestle's between North and South Nestle's. Locking devices have been applied over. I see 9611, that's all. Alright, signal indication, says you're ready, over. Park your mouth. Arch, yep.

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0: Foreman Prop 2, Rail Pro Foreman at Brookfield here, over.
1: Over.
0: Yeah, looking to make sure I'm getting logged in for 2 main here. Over.
1: Okay, Foreman Prop, this is Foreman for Stanford. Compared to set both in N7422 between mouth holes 95, 94 on Watertown sub. The Foreman Prop committed to the limits without stopping at the red board. At 99.4 on 2 main, proceed at maximum authorized speed. All men and women are in the clear, over.
0: Alright, TV number 7422, prop of the other staff in the charge. Milepost 95.0 to milepost 99.4, logged in for 2 main at 1434, 1434, correct?
1: It's all correct, Foreman Prop, over.
0: Alright, thank you, prop.

go ahead. I got 9633. What am I looking out for? Any equipment over? 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Thanks for having me.

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weather on the YT track, so I just have to fix it for you. 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Transportation services out.

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1: Yeah, we got work at camera.
0: You can hold it. How much time you need, over?
1: Yeah, I don't know. Probably 40 minutes.
0: Yeah, I could do that. 40 minutes is good, over.
1: Going back up.
0: Okay, sounds good. All right.

Thank you.

0: Okay, yep, give me about 30 seconds here. Alright, 86.15 detector, no alarms, no failures, speed was 35, axle count 36, temperature 88, over.
1: Alright, perfect. Temperature still below 90, thank you.
0: Alright, no problem, 15, over.
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0: he's on to the Muskego there, over. Okay, all right, well, you have a safe day, over. CBKC Wisconsin Smasher,
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1: Dispatcher, Perimeter, today, were you calling me, over?
0: I don't see where you're at. This guy's coming up to cut off. I don't know how much longer you need there, over.
1: I've got 2 miles to go.
0: Okay, yeah, you still got plenty of time. Sounds good. I just see where you're at. Thanks, Scott Sebastian.
2: 35, 153, 5.

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0: 5, going 1, check threshold. 7, for the threshold. And 7422, 7422, and I'll post 95, 990, and I'll post 994,
1: C2, maximum authorized speed, all minutes, clear, go.

recording. 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Good, 3067.

Okay, if we can, go ahead and isolate the units, and we'll have to move that middle seat so we can open up those

All right, so on the right-hand side, you'll see a small panel of silver toggle switches. The one you're going to look for should say DAS, Diagnostic Access. Hold it up for 2 to 3 seconds, release it, and let's go back to the computer screen. All right, so you look for a button that's going to say diagnostic functions. Go ahead and hit it. All right, you'll see a lower button, active instance. Hit that one. Nothing to show. Okay, go ahead and exit out of the screen, and is the unit dropping this lower for you guys? Okay, go ahead and exit out of the screen, and then you're going to look for a button for saying switches. Alright, on the screen, you'll see, DB. We're gonna go ahead and just cut those out, over. Okay, once you do that, you can exit the screen, you can put the unit back and run. And, if you need any more alarms, I'll just give us a holler back, over. Understood. All right, my initials, E.L., Elvis Lift. Hey, guys, 10 o'clock.

0: 4351 West 71, good roll by. Got a nice round back, over.
1: Alright, thanks, have a good deal. 4351 Westbound 1 Main to Plainville, next section 3801 Reesville 2470.

0: EM detector, mile 108.8. Southbound, no defects. Temperature 91F. Total axle 438. Speed 46. Detector out.
1: At 4351 westbound 1 in Pewaukee. Next restriction 31 or still 2470.

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0: calling customer service to IC 9611, over. Oh, I called your cell phone already. I thought you were gone. Did you go to Burlington today, over?
1: Don't forget.
0: Did you just spot or did you pull something, over?
1: I spotted and pulled. I called the, I don't know, the other customer service.
0: Okay, do you have all your cars? Because I showed some on six of them that are in spot or in the yard yet, over.
1: I'm going to call you in like a half hour.
0: I guess that would have to be okay. I was trying to get my stuff ready for 5:10, over.
1: You want to know what's on 41?
0: Do you have 8 cars on 41 or what, over?
1: That's correct.
0: Okay, I'll just move those other ones in if they're all out of sequence for them. That's okay. We can fix it, and then I can send it to their device, okay? Thank you. See you, cut the service out.

0: 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Mile 108.2, Watertown 90 degrees. Axle 560, no alarm. Link 9495, mile 108.2, out.
1: 181 west, 1082, no defects, and showed an extra 30 on one refill. 247 up.

0: That's 15 Almond, over.
1: 504, right?
0: 504, over.
1: Ready, head south, Tom.
0: All right, copy that. Signal south, over.
1: Signal south, thank you.
0: That's 15 Almond.

Wisconsin Dispatch, you're to the end of this 4351, over. Meeting 1340 at Cooney, you probably already noticed that. Outbound will be called for 1945. You got some, I guess you're setting out some engines. The two track, picking up one off eight, setting out some cars. I don't know where the cars are going yet, but just a heads up over. That's correct. They're

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1: CW 5852,
0: lock and clear, watch the time track, switch to normal. All right, cleared up time track, switch to normal, over.
1: Oh, correct, have a good night.

Unit 13 Homewood, over. Unit 30, 67 North, over. All right, afternoon, 8850, that's a good TGBO for you, over.

Okay, copy that. All right, I'm going to get one by you, and then more than likely you bring a southbounder by. I guess we just got a message from mechanical that line 43, the bearing is heating up, wheel bearing on it. Line 43, it's a CTCX 302450. So let me talk with the chief. I think I'll have the southbounder come by, but I'll give you an update here. Over. That's correct. Yep, I'll let you know here in a couple minutes. Over.

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1: 2889
0: South. All right, one to me here at Midway, and then I have one waiting for you at Nestle. Can you pick up that conductor and take him back to line 43? He has to check out his bearing, over.
1: Where's that one?
0: On the 64 detector, over.

All right, that's the TN-347, TN-3067. Over. All right, what we're going to do here, 198 is going to come out of Midway. They're going to pick you up, take you back to that car to inspect. And there is going to be a cab in the area, so we'll redirect it to where we need to be. Over. That's correct. Thank you. 15 on the note.

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1: CP detector, mile 108.2, water sound 90 degrees, axle 20, no alarm. Link 373, mile 108.2, out.
2: Amtrak 1340, dispatch, over.
0: Be on Depot 3 there, 2 Main, over.
2: All right, 2 Main all the way to Depot 3 today, over.
0: Correct. You guys have a good day, over.
2: All right, thanks for the heads up, 1340. 1340, no defects, 108.2, approaching Pewaukee, next restriction, 4B, over.

0: Amtrak 1340 East, Main 2, Foreman's Stafford, over.
1: Is that Amtrak 1340 East, over?
0: That's correct, 1340 East on 2, over.
1: Amtrak 1340 East on 2, this is Foreman's Stafford, in charge of Jack Fulton, number N7422. On post 95 and 94.4. And the water column south, sub gives the Amtrak 43, just 1340 east on 2, permission to the limits, no red board displayed at 99.4, and equipment are in the clear maximum authorized speed.
0: Amtrak 1340 east on main 2 has permission to form a Stafford's form BTVN 7422. That's between milepost 95.0 and milepost 99.4 on the Watertown sub. We're good through max authorized speed, no stop required, no red board displayed at 99.4. All men and equipment are in the clear, over.
1: It's all correct for the Amtrak 1348 on 2 at 1722, over.
0: I got on the repeat 1722, over.
1: That's correct, Amtrak.
0: Thanks, Sanders Smith, 1340 east on 2 out.

0: That's 15 Homewood, 198 CN, 2889 South, over. Hey, just a little bit more info for you guys. I talked to the chief, so this is what he wants. Still pick up that conductor, take him to the car, and then if the cab is there, or after you guys change out anyways, stay there until the conductor on that 347 has fixed that. Assist them if you need to. And then once 347 is good to go, then you guys can cab to the Burlington Hotel. Over.
1: Drop him off at the back bar and hang out there.
0: That's correct.

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Verify that 1732173 Q. Dispatcher MJS.

Hey, Paul, do I have something further to say?

So are you calling the CM 2784 North? Okay, another line 7 will still be heading north, no backing up. All right, thanks.

and customer service over. Okay, copy that. Let me check and see if you did it. Stand by, over.

4670. Traffic starts at bulletin 7422, so Mountford 95, Mountford 99.4, and Watertown 12, that's the NBA's A-S-K. 7, west on 1, Mission is under truck stop, and red flag is no longer displayed, Mountford 95, 95.0. 2-2, Mac, Mountford, speed, all men and equipment on the clear, though.

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0: Copy that. Are you guys stopped now? Over. Copy that. You guys have stopped. Locomotive sent you normal. You're getting a locked axle message. Getting that message on the leader on that 9766.
1: 8. Sound. No.
0: So what axle?
1: 04. 1. 4. Speed 3. 5. Detector out.
0: Alright, can you do me a favor and can you visually inspect, or actually go up into the cab of that unit, sorry. Open up that three-panel door behind the middle seat in the top right corner. There should be a white box with a switch labeled diagnostic access.

Yeah, there should be one there that says diagnostic access switch, DAS. If you toggle that up for me. And if you go back to that DID panel. Go to, etc.

0: If you go to the, if you go, should be an option for older or newer. Copy that, axle 4, same message, either locked axle or speed issue. Copy that. Do you have a message for axle 4 and axle 6, locked axles? Could you keep cycling through the older button? Copy that. Just keep going through the older.
1: Are you able to give me the code for that axle 6 as well?

0: for axle 4, B5 for axle 6. Copy that. And you said you double, triple checked the handbrake. The handbrake's released. Brakes aren't touching the wheels. And does that one have an electronic handbrake or is it manual?
1: 7's on the detector.
0: Copy that, manual handbrake, and it is disengaged. I guess we'll need you to inspect both axle 4 and 6, both sides. Checking the wheels for any skids, shelling, bluing, or overheating. Ensuring that the brakes are fully released. There's no weird brake shoe wear, damage. They're not touching the wheels at all.
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1: Amtrak 7, 108 past you, no defects today. Approaching
0: the Shota. Copy that. It's in our procedure. I'm supposed to get you guys to use a temperature stick on the motors as well. Better safe than sorry to try that out as well if you have one.

0: All right, 249, over.
1: Someone calling mechanical.

Copy that. Axles 4 and 6 both have dummies applied at the moment. Copy. Yeah, I thought it was booked for a derailment damage yesterday, but yeah, nothing showing on that. Booked. I'll make sure it's booked up for two dummies. That's probably the cause of those speed sensor faults. Before I go, I'll just double check that there's nothing else I need to walk you through or do with you just on my end. I know they take these faults pretty seriously, so. Okay, copy that. Yeah, I'll stick around, let me know how the walk-in inspection goes and the roll test, and we'll go from there.

Yeah, I gotta look into that as well. Not sure if there's necessarily a way to get that alarm to shut off without the actual traction motors in the unit.

copper boxcar, I believe your the unit will probably need to be shut down. There should be a switch in the panel below the engineer's seat on the outside of the unit. There's a door there, and there should be a switch for, like, dead trail kind of. I think that needs to be put to dead, and only the main train line will be hooked up to that unit. And you won't have any independence on it. It should work. The automatics on it should work the way a car would, though.

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EM detector, mile 108.8, southbound, no defects, temperature 91F, total axles 6, speed 27, detector out.

end up switching on with CN3067 and 347. Can you give me an update, over?

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Okay, thank you. 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Over. That's correct, thank you. 15, oh, what?

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The switch up to in the one there. Are the only two positions available out and in? 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
0: Just verifying, you're picking up your cars there, and then you're going to go down the Wall Street, is that correct, over?
1: That is correct. We was wondering if we can have a shovel once we come back out with our cars, over.
0: All right, give me 1 second. CN 8938, you can make sure move on the main between North Plainville and North Sussex. Lock and protection there have been established, over.
1: All right, CN 8938, can make sure move between North Plainville and North Sussex, and lock protection has been in place, over.
0: That's correct. And then once you guys are actually ready to go, can you let me know so I can put in the request with the CP, over.
1: All right, I sure will. Once we're done, I'll be back.
0: All right, thank you. 16, open up.

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Yeah, I'm not 100% sure, but I'm pretty sure the unit's supposed to be shut down, powered off, for it to be in proper boxcar mode.

0: that's correct.
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go ahead, over. Copy that. Out of curiosity, on the back wall there, below that screen, are there any switches that are labeled speed sensor?

All right, the axles that are dummied, the speed sensor, I believe, should be out. There's no speed sensor for it to read. That's probably what's giving you the alarms.

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Yeah, drop those two out. The alarm's still going there, over.

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If you put that switch back, you should just be able to run it normally and trail that way then. The panel there is back to the position it was in when you got there.

and 249, to verify with you guys 100%. Both those axles have an idler, visually verified. 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It's just the axle and wheels.

Did you guys put the power up to that unit too? 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

0: says, actually, Chris Coleman says on Fox,
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0: Right now,

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1: now. 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Or rather, rolling test, or?

0: hold my inspection, three car length forward and two car length in reverse, cylinder.
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